The X's, I'm not the wheel. Nothing science can't disprove. I decide what's real. 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I'm no longer bound to any earthly sphere. All of the departed who never found a cure.

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So I sit here waiting for the sun to come. And I watched it rise like we'd never done. I wanna kill myself just to kill the pain. But then you know you'd feel like you're the one to blame.

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And you remember the last time you planned to stay and give something back to light up a day, but it was much too easy to walk away. Well, that's all we know. Whoa!

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I say you look so fine that I really want to make you mine. 4, 5, 6, come on and get your kicks. Now you don't need

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It's a 1, 2, 3, take my hand and come with me, because you look so fine that I really wanna make you mine. I said, you look so fine that I really wanna make you mine. Come on and get your kicks. Now you don't need a

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Her lips, I could kiss them all day if she let me. Her laugh, she hates it. But oh, when I say she's so sexy, she's so beautiful.

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0: But when the heat comes, something takes a hold. Can I kick it? Yeah, I can't.

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Would you get my back? Would you take my call when I start to crack? Would you rescue me? Would you rescue me? Would you rescue me when I'm by myself? When I need your love, if I need your